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2: So when you eat 3 regular meals, your paras gula di dalam darah bisa ibat gelombangnya. That's your breakfast, that's your lunch, that's your dinner. So what happened if you skip your meals? There you go, tsunami in your body. Okay? This is when you skip meal, pagi-pagi lapar. Krok, krok, krok, krok. And then, oh kawan-kawan-kawan, 9-10 o'clock, wah banyak. And then lunch, oh I'm so full, pukul 10 sudah makan, skip. Tapi 3-4 o'clock, start lagi krok, krok, krok. And then after that what happened? Oh, go with your husband makan di luar. And then eventually you skip your meals again, dinner. So that's the first rule, 3 regular meals. Yang kedua, nikmati pelbagai hidangan makanan mengikut keperluan dan kuantiti yang disarankan. Meaning to say, kadang-kadang ni generasi ayam, right? So 7 hari 7 malam ayam memanjang. So there's no variety in their diet, am I right? So we need to have variety in our diet, and then so that we have different nutrients from different food. Next, now we know what we want, but what is it really quantity wise? Okay, dalam sehari we are allowed 6 to 8 hidangan serving of carbohydrate. Okay, selalunya kalau orang berdiet mana mau makan nasi, dia mau makan roti pound saja. Okay, kalau ia tu jadi orang putih, just for the sake of control, maksudnya sumber karbohidratnya only roti. Sehari itu boleh makan sampai 8. Breakfast 2, tengah hari 2, malam 2. And then yang satu-satu itu lagi pukul 10 break, pukul 3 break. So that's it. But kalau mix and match, 2 cupping breakfast, 1 cawan nasi tengah hari, 1 cawan nasi malam. Or 1 cawan nasi tengah hari, I feel like akan makan mie malam. So you control your portion size of carbohydrate.
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